Doesn't matter if you love him or capital H-I-M. Just put your paws up, 'cause you were born this way.

Don't be a drag, just be a queen. Whether you're broke or evergreen, you're black, white, beige, chola, descent, you're Lebanese, you're Orient. Whether life disabilities left you outcast, for leader teased, rejoice and love yourself today, cause baby, you were born.

They're only to hide my guilt and shame. I forgive you, now I ask the same of you. While we were apart, I was human too.

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Talk about the good times and the bad times. You got to be able to blend both of those in your life.

exciting. Autumn in New York, it spells the thrill of first nighting.